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This hour of the show is being brought to us by Attorney Umar Khwaja. 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You always know that the insurance companies don't really want to pay you off, right? Yeah. 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

Walters Petroleum. On the 25th of September, Sonu Nigam is going to be right here in Houston after 7 years. And our very own Dr. Yasmin Qureshi officially presenting Sonu Nigam live in concert. The Voice of a Generation, September 25th.

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How you vibing? 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

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Game show. Kidan ji, how you doing? How you vibing? How are you chilling? 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That's not even a question.

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There's petroleum. This hour of the show is being brought to us by Attorney Umar Khwaja. 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You always know that the insurance companies don't really want to pay you off, right? Yeah. So in such a matter, you need someone who has got more than 100 years of combined experience and more than $100 million covered, and that is the law offices of Attorney Umar Khwaja. 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

ain't no deja vu. 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

Let's get a feeling for Coke Studios' new wave. That's what they're calling it. So, is the fucking Coke Studio bilkul hi alag hai, naya hai, hatke hai. F music, Zoha and Ali Sumra.

like the message. And Atif Asim's latest album, Subha Aaye Naye, ka mera favorite track. Pehle to Subha Aaye Naye tha, but ab baat chal nikli hai ishq ki to. 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Aur agar aapke dil tak pahunch gaya to wah ji wah, kya baat hai.

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Panthers Petroleum. On the 25th of September, Sonu Nigam is going to be right here in Houston after 7 years. And our very own Dr. Yasmin Qureshi officially presenting Sonu Nigam live in concert. The voice of a generation, September 25th.

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How are you vibing? How are you chilling? And how are you slaying this day? 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That's not even a question.

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This hour of the show is being brought to us by Attorney Umar Khwaja. 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

0: Every election season, we hear a lot of promises. 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We are taking one question at a time to help you understand the issues that matter most to Fort Bend County. Welcome to Conversations with Judge Daniel Wong, where we answer the questions that matter most to Fort Bend County. Judge, you are not a career politician. You are an engineer and a business owner. 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

0: Every election season, we hear a lot of promises. 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We are taking one question at a time to help you understand the issues that matter most to Fort Bend County. Welcome to Conversations with Judge Daniel Wong, where we answer the questions that matter most to Fort Bend County. 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You are an engineer and a business owner. 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

0: Every election season, we hear a lot of promises. 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We are taking one question at a time to help you understand the issues that matter most to Fort Bend County. Welcome to Conversations with Judge Daniel Wong, where we answer the questions that matter most to Fort Bend County. 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

0: 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We are taking one question at a time to help you understand the issues that matter most to Fort Bend County. Welcome to Conversations with Judge Daniel Wong, where we answer the questions that matter most to Fort Bend County. 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You are an engineer and a business owner. 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

0: Every election season, we hear a lot of promises. 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We are taking one question at a time to help you understand the issues that matter most to Fort Bend County. Welcome to Conversations with Judge Daniel Wong, where we answer the questions that matter most to Fort Bend County. 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
1: 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As an engineer, business owner, and your county judge, I am committed to building a safer, stronger, and more prosperous Fort Bend County for every family. 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

0: Every election season, we hear a lot of promises. 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We are taking one question at a time to help you understand the issues that matter most to Fort Bend County. Welcome to Conversations with Judge Daniel Wong, where we answer the questions that matter most to Fort Bend County. 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You are an engineer and a business owner. 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

0: Every election season, we hear a lot of promises. This series is different. We are taking one question at a time to help you understand the issues that matter most to Fort Bend County. Welcome to Conversations with Judge Daniel Wong, where we answer the questions that matter most to Fort Bend County. Judge, you are not a career politician. You are an engineer and a business owner. 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
1: 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As an engineer, you learn to analyze the facts before making decisions. 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